0: That's Adele there, Turning Tables, and an excellent song.
1: Let's get together. 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

James Brown, re-recorded by a few female artists, including Cher and Etta James, to somewhat underline the theory it's a man's world. The next two tracks will test her conscience, courtesy of Michael Jackson.

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0: without doubt one of the finest pieces of music ever made by a Scottish band. The enigmatic Blue Nile and Tinsel Town in the Rain. And from the Blue Nile to Blue Suede Shoes.
1: It's one for the money, two for the show, three to get ready now, go cat go, but don't you step on my blue suede shoe. Well, you can do anything but take me over my blue suede shoe. Well, you can knock me down, step in my face, slam

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0: Gregory Porter with There's a Light at the End of the Tunnel from Starlight Express. When the show returned to London in 2024, new characters and songs were added, including Hydra, played by Jaden Vinn. Singing alongside the 2024 cast, this is Hydrogen.
1: It's not a matter of if, it's a matter of when.

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1: Oh, wait. Nope, it's just Robert.

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Little girl.

0: Oh, that's a great tune, isn't it? Joe Cocker and Jennifer Warnes there, Up Where We Belong, from the movie An Officer and a Gentleman. Hey, thank you, sir.
1: Let me say the same thing.

0: A 3D biopic parts concert film starring Justin called Justin Bieber Never Say Never was released on February 2011. Very successful, it grossed over $98 billion worldwide. In June 2011, Justin was ranked number 2 on the Forbes list of best paid celebrities under 30. He's the youngest star and one of 7 musicians on the list, having earned $53 million in a single 12-month period. Not bad for a 17-year-old. Here's a song now from his third studio album, Believe, in 2012, which Justin has said would surprise people in different ways since it's a musical departure from his previous material. This is Boyfriend.
1: If I was your boyfriend, I'd never let you go. I could take you places you ain't never been before. Baby, take a chance.

0: Justin Bieber has 111 dates booked at various venues throughout the US, Canada, UK and Europe for his Purpose Tour in 2016, and it includes his first Scottish date in Glasgow. Thanks for joining me, Norman Ross, over the past hour. There's just enough time for one last song, which is this one called One Love.
1: For all the times that you rain on my parade, and all the clubs you get in using my name.

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1: Starts here with Mike.

Evie Sims and the song called Hey Little Girl, and before that it was of course Antoine Fats Domino, My Blue Heaven. I always reckon Frankie Sims should have done a lot better in the UK than he did. He really deserved to. Some great rock and roll tracks. What a fantastic backing that the old saxophones going there. Rock and Roll Saturday, let's have something from Clarence Frogman Henry.

We have Prince now with Purple Rain. We probably shouldn't be talking about rain this time of year, but, well, good song anyway. This was the third single from his 1984 album of the same name. He performed this with his band, The Revolution, and I actually didn't realise this, but the album of the same name is actually the soundtrack for the film of the same name starring Prince. I hadn't realised he'd done some acting. Anyway, here we have him singing Purple Rain.